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Don't leave me all alone, picking up the pieces, picking up the pieces. Don't leave me all alone, picking up the pieces.

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2: 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You like to.

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0: Yeah, yes it is.
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0: 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I'm trying to get to sleep.
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Oh my, my, oh my, my love. I take one look at you, you're taking me out.

another chick is one flight. We'd be in the same time zone. Looking through your timeline, seeing all the rainbows. I got an idea, and I know that it sounds crazy. I just